In Magnetica FM, one big classic for you. 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

0: Please, I'm a baker. Put your hands in the air. 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

0: girl, he smiles at me. I get a crush. My blood will rush. I gush with songs of love. But when all the lights are low, the scene is set.
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I have

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Look at this kitchen. Pots and pans everywhere. That's pitiful. Look at all these glasses laying all up on the sink. Look like she done had a party up in here too. You wait till I see this woman when she get home. That glass over there got a little cigar in it or something. I don't even smoke no cigars. Serving caviar. Oh, you meat no caviar. What's wrong with this woman? Only pasta. Let me run me some water right now. Yeah, now, you wait till I see this woman when she get home. Pots and pans all stacked up here. There's a pot. Let me scrape this pot out of here. Well, it's pitiful. I don't know why this woman come in here having a party and I'm at work. Getting all this stuff under my fingernail. Run some more water in here. Yeah, now I can wash these glasses. I can wash them up first. Right, this woman. Yeah, that's pretty clean now, though. Yeah, now I got all this. Now I got to work on these pots a little bit more. It makes me so mad, I don't know what to do. Thought I was a hub instead of maid. Like old red chili or something, all that got dried up on these pots. Don't never fix me none of this good food. Wait till that woman get home. I'm scraping all these pots and stuff.

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